This is to a people who enjoy a little bit of Pardew in their lives. 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

stomach, your knees freeze, back crack, liver quiver, you like it like that. I'm the ace from outer space, the boss bun shaker, any place. I got a big bad red dog bean, guaranteed to make you scream. I'm clean, the ball of health, ain't got the dime, but I represent wealth. I got the fine bearings hanging on the line. Gucci made my boots, Ole Cassini had a Bill Blast, stitch my three-piece suits. My underwear, let me make this clear, is custom made to a T. Everything, baby, looks so good on me.

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My baby's a man, can you understand? My baby's a man, can you understand? 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I was grown before I knew it. 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She said, you're gonna take time, and I've been the line to back.

night. And it's just right. 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You gotta rock on the jack and like a boot on the back, pop a dot and do the boogaloo too. Ooh, buck a boo, bang a lang a loo. I got

highest marks they ever did see. I got a dip in my hip, glide my slide. Make no mistake, I'm overqualified. I got a B.A. degree from Dunfermline University. I got my master's and my Ph.D. from Freakout University. Take a look, take a look.

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The other parts you can sock it to. Seek, you shall find. 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Cost of living is sky high. You wonder how you're going to make it. You heave a sigh, buckle and try. You wonder how long you can take it. The price of heat and oil will make you ball. You're going to make it. You heave a sigh, buckle and try. You wonder how long you can take it.

I do die. Wanna see the juice fly. Birds do it and fly. Cats do it and cry. I do it cause I'm used to it. Lead me to it, I love to do it.

Oh, hey. Didn't see you there. Hi, friends. It's Kenton. I wanted to invite you to my special spin class, August 27th at 6 p.m. That's Thursday, August 27th at 6 p.m. live on YouTube. I will be accepting questions that you can submit by becoming a member of our Patreon by August 25th. 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Ask me questions live as I will be spinning, and I will be curating a playlist of some of my songs and my favorite songs, a lot of them by Scary Pockets artists. So come join me August 27th at 6 p.m. Pacific Standard Time, and I will be getting my sweaty on with you. Stay safe, fam. Love you all.

0: No one would have believed that human affairs were being watched from the timeless worlds of space.
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And he beheld fields of gold, his land, his son. And he arose, his blood aflame. Clouds pressed

0: No one would have believed that human affairs were being watched from the timeless worlds of space.
1: Κανάλι 1, 90,4, Πειραιάς.

0: No one would have believed that human affairs were being watched from the timeless worlds of space.
1: Κανάλι 1, 90,4.

to frequencies. Megahertz, sound waves, troops, say yes to yourself. To you, to the beat, to the elements. Say yes to love. Say yes to everything that you deserve. Say yes.

0: No one would have believed that human affairs were being watched from the timeless worlds of space.
1: Κανάλι 1, 90,4, Πειραιάς.

I've heard people say that too much of anything is not good for you, baby. But I don't know about that. There's been times when we've loved and we've shared love.